0: I got the strap.
1: Hey.
0: I gotta carry him. Yeah, yeah, I'ma go into this. Yeah, yeah, this is Gorilla. Yeah, yeah, I'ma go get the bag. Yeah, yeah, or I'ma get the pad. Yeah, yeah,

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Look what I'm whipping up. This is America. 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Look what

0: 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Benny King.
1: Stand by me.
0: Stand by me.

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Then step this way. Step that way, then step this way. 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Why you trolling like a bitch? 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Tryna strike a chord, and it's probably A minor.

0: 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The chive and the crack in hot dog. Give a man's pongo. The chickens and jungle son. Dock to the hours of 3 and 4.
1: A sua no festa é aqui, com suas de pista, do DJ Tony.
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0: Royal Highness, hard rock. 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

0: 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That's GBP.
1: 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Better watch your words, I get you X by the shit you tweet. 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

Bits, bits, bits, bits, bits, bits, bits, bits, bits, bits, bits, bits, bits, bits, bits, bits, bits, bits, bits, bits, bits, bits, bits, bits, bits, bits, bits, bits, bits, bits, bits, bits, bits, bits, bits, bits, bits, bits, bits, bits, bits, bits, bits, bits, bits, bits, bits, bits, bits, bits, bits, bits, bits, bits, bits, bits, bits, bits, bits, bits, bits, bits, bits, bits, bits, bits, bits, bits, bits, bits, bits, bits, bits, bits, bits, bits, bits, bits, bits, bits, bits, bits, bits, bits, bits, bits, bits, bits, bits, bits, bits, bits, bits, bits, bits, bits, bits, bits, bits, 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
2: 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From yours truly, Escobar and Big R. From New York to Chi-Town, check it out now. Commissioner Steve Staff, Trackmasters, QB.

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So it's a clang, clang, clang, clang, clang, clang, clang, clang, clang, clang, clang, clang, clang, clang, clang, clang, clang, clang, clang, clang, clang, clang, clang, clang, clang, clang, clang, 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